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that job that directly reflects the degree you just got. Many of you don't even have a job at all. Think about it. You've just completed your scholastic educational curriculum in life, the one that you started when you were 5 years old in kindergarten, up until now, and your future may not be any more clear than it was 5 years ago. You don't have the answers, and it's probably pretty damn scary. And I say that's okay, because that is how it is. This is the reality that many of you are facing. This is the world that we live in. The sooner that we become less impressed with our life, with our accomplishments, with our career, with whatever that prospect is in front of us, the sooner we become less impressed and more involved with that and these things, the sooner we get a whole lot better at doing them. Life is not easy. It is not. Don't try to make it that way. Life's not fair. It never was. It isn't now, and it won't ever be. Do not fall into the trap, the entitlement trap, of feeling like you're a victim. You are not. Get over it and get on with it. And yes, most things are more rewarding when you break a sweat to get them. Unbelievable is the stupidest word in the dictionary. Should never come out of our mouths. Think about it. To say, oh wow, what an unbelievable play. It was an unbelievable book, an unbelievable film, an unbelievable act of courage. Really? It may be spectacular, it may be phenomenal, most excellent or outstanding, but unbelievable? Give others and yourself more credit. It just happened. You witnessed it. You just did it. Believe it. Our best friends lied to us, and we lie to ourselves all the time. Unbelievable? I don't think so. Again, it just happens, and it happens every day. Nothing that we Homo sapien earthlings do is unbelievable. And if there's one thing you can depend on people being, it's people. So we shouldn't be surprised. We, us, are the trickiest mammals walking the planet. I'm not worried about the monkeys. I'm worried about you and me. So acknowledge the acts of greatness as real, and do not be naive about mankind's capacity for evil. Happiness is an emotional response to an outcome. If I win, I will be happy. If I don't, I won't. It's an if-then, cause and effect, quid pro quo standard that we cannot sustain because we immediately raise it every time we attain it. You see, happiness demands a certain outcome. It is result reliant. And I say, if happiness is what you're after, then you're going to be let down frequently, and you're going to be unhappy much of your time. Joy, though, joy is a different thing. It's something else. Joy is not a choice. It's not a response to some result. It's a constant. Joy is the feeling that we have from doing what we are fashioned to do, no matter the outcome. See, joy is always in process. It's under construction. It is in constant approach, alive and well in the doing of what we're fashioned to do and enjoying it. Define success for yourself. We all want to succeed, right? So the question that we got to ask ourselves is what success is to us, what success is to you. Is it more money? That's fine. I got nothing against money. I don't. Maybe it's a healthy family. Maybe it's a happy marriage. Maybe it's to help others, to be famous, to be spiritually sound, to leave the world a little bit better place than you found it. Continue to ask yourself that question. Now, your answer may change over time, and that's fine. But do yourself this favor. Whatever your answer is, don't choose anything that will jeopardize your soul. Prioritize who you are, who you want to be, and don't spend time with anything that antagonizes your character. Be brave, take the hill, but first answer that question, what's my hill? I mean, let's admit it. We've all got two wolves in us, a good one and a bad one, and they both want to eat. The best I can tell, we just got to feed that good one a little more than the other one. Process of elimination is the first step to our identity, aka where you are not is as important as where you are.

0: first step that leads to our identity in life is usually not, I know who I am. I know who I am. That's not the first step. The first step's usually, I know who I am not. Process of elimination. Defining ourselves by what we are not is the first step that leads us to really knowing who we are. And if you do this, you will have accidentally, almost innocently, put in front of you what is important to you by process of elimination. Knowing who we are is hard. It's hard. So give yourself a break. Eliminate who you are not first, and you're going to find yourself where you need to be. Thank you. Good luck. You just keep living.
1: Right, så voilà, så en sådan mem, så tjekker du Matthew McConaughey, de fabier mem, ja. 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

0: What's the first thing you do in the morning when you wake up? 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

Alright, so follow sign the boycott by Tanya up next. I'm going to oh my special sign there tracker the new morning press segment. Yeah, participate. Nous prenons de nouvelles en anglais.

0: Côté temps avec station numéro 1 qui fait Cécile briller. 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
1: Ladies and gentlemen, good morning and welcome to the news summary for this Thursday, 8th October 2026, presented by Jasmine Talma. The Seychelles National Assembly has approved a supplementary budget of approximately 707.2 million rupees. Presenting the motion, government business leader Sylvain Lemiel highlighted the risks facing Seychelles as an import and tourism-dependent country, noting that global conflicts and geopolitical tensions are affecting commodity prices, transportation and international trade. Of the supplementary budget, 407 million will come from government savings and reductions in existing allocations, while nearly 300 million represents additional funding. The additional funds will support essential sectors, including health, education, security, agriculture, and waste management.

0: The largest reductions have been made in capital projects. Swiss-founded border security company Travisory says no Seychelles government officials, past or present, own shares in the company. Its co-founder and chief executive, Renaud Erminger, made the statement while testifying virtually before a commission of inquiry into the company's border management agreement with the Seychelles government.
1: Commissioner, I'm very pleased to report that there is no former or current government officials, ministers, PS, employee, or consultant who has any shares of Travisory, or who has any phantom shares of Travisory, or who would have been offered or promised such shares. No such agreement exists.
2: I asked you if Anthony Derjak has any phantom shares in Travisory, a specific person, not a general blanket reply, please.
1: Commissioner, I'm very pleased to confirm that former Minister Anthony Derjak does not own a single share of Travisory and does not have a share award and never was promised any share award. I swear to God.
2: He has no phantom shares, no virtual phantom shares.
1: No phantom shares, no virtual phantom shares, no agreement to get some, no promise to get some were ever made to him.
2: And the former president of Seychelles, Wavell Ramkalawan, does he have any phantom shares in Travisory?
1: I'm very pleased to report that the former president of Seychelles does not own any shares of Travisory, does not own any phantom share of Travisory, never was promised any phantom share on any other such scheme from Travisory.
0: Western Indian Ocean countries are learning from Seychelles' efforts to recycle abandoned fishing gear. Representatives visited Bricolet Company, which turns discarded fishing nets and satellite buoys into sustainable products. The visit is part of a Food and Agriculture Organization project to reduce marine pollution and plastic waste from fishing gear. We now move on to the international news. Three people have been killed in attacks on Saudi airports as fighting intensified in Yemen between Iran-aligned Houthi rebels and Saudi-backed government forces. Saudi authorities said one person was killed and eight wounded at Riyadh's King Khalid International Airport, while two died and 28 were injured at Abha Airport, situated in the southwest of the country. The Saudi-led coalition vowed retaliation, saying it had struck more than 80 Houthi military sites. The Houthis also attacked Aden Airport with ballistic missiles and drones, with one missile landing near the runway shortly before a flight was due to arrive. Fighting has centered on areas around the Bab el-Mandeb Strait, threatening shipping and energy supplies. More than 200,000 people have been displaced since the latest escalation began, according to the IOM. And with this, ladies and gentlemen, we've reached the end of our news summary for now. We'll be back at 7:30 with the news in French.

0: Jasmine for the news in English. And our weather forecast for today, we'll be expecting some sun intervals with showers at times, with maximum temperature 30 degrees Celsius, minimum of 24 degrees Celsius. Wind direction east to southeast with speeds of 15 to 35 kilometers per hour, making the state of the sea slight to moderate. So there you have it, your weather forecast for this beautiful morning. Good morning, Seychelles.
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0: thank you very much. 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
1: Good morning, Daddy. The inside Batman. Bye, have a nice day.
0: Bye, have a nice day.
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2: It's Mia, and I think the answer is the Batman. Have a nice day. Bye.
0: Bye. Have a nice day too. Good morning.
3: DJ Extreme, bonjour, bonjour. 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
0: All right. Thank you very much. Thank you very much. Ma di ou la emission Jeremy Mayer, because vous avez petit voice note, hein? Bonjour.
4: 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Bye, have a nice day.
0: Bye, Anela, have a nice day. Team Solid, bonjour.
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7: 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Bye, have a nice day. Team Solid, over and out.
0: All right, have a nice day. Mon côté Zamora Maye commence son semaine lien, commence hype après les douze dit comme si good morning Zamora. 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
8: Bonjour Uncle Extreme, ça va bien? 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Mm-hmm. And the answer is Batman. 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
0: Au revoir Héloïse. Passez bonne journée. Hello, Ella, Josiah, good morning.
9: Good morning, DJ Extreme. It's Ilya. Josiah, the answer is Batman. Bye, have a nice day. Have a sunny day.
0: Have a sunny
9: and
0: day, too.
9: Good day. It's almost teacher's day.
0: All right, bye, guys. Harleen, good morning.
10: Morning, DJ Extreme. Morning. My name is Harleen. And today I don't know the answer. Mm-hmm. Have a nice day. Bye. And tomorrow is Friday.
0: Yes, that's right. So today you don't know the answer. It's okay. Thank you for your little message. Nona, Morning Extreme theme song from Batman, I think. Have a good day. I such good Sam. All right. Bonjour, Sam. Bonjour.
11: Hi, DJ Extreme.
0: Hello.
11: It's Haley. The answer is Batman. Have a blessed day. Bye.
0: Bye, Haley. Have a blessed day, too. Good morning.
12: Hi, DJ Extreme. My name is Malik. The answer is Batman. Have a nice day. Bye.
0: Have a nice day, Malik. Bye. Serena.
13: DJ Extreme. The answer is Batman from Serena. Have a blessed day. Bye.
0: Bye. 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Alright, bonjour, bonjour.
14: Morning, DJ Extreme. Morning. My name is Alicia, and today's answer is Batman. Have a sunny day. Bye.
0: Bye, Alicia. Have a sunny day too.
15: Hi, my name is Marana, and the answer is Batman Beyond. Bye.
0: Batman Beyond. Bye. Alright, bonjour.
16: I don't want to go to school today.
0: Why, Zamora?
16: That's why I'm very down. Bye, have a nice day.
0: Have a nice day, Zamora. You have to go to school, eh? 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

0: want you to know. Hold on, if my freak out to us, I'm having my controller. She know I'm a holder.
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2: All right, good morning, sports fans. Let's kick it off. Let's kick it off with some tennis. Okay, so Coco Gauff said she had a draining few days after receiving racist abuse online before her fourth round China Open exit. So the American received an insane amount of racist comments and direct messages following an incident in her third round win over 16-year-old Sun Xingran on Monday. So China's Sun thought she had hit a winner late in the first set, but Gauff raised her hand to halt play because of a flickering light in the side panels surrounding the court. So after a video review, which players are allowed to request, the point was replayed, and with Gauff winning it and going on to clinch the match. So the 22-year-old posted a lengthy statement explaining what had happened and later condemned the racist abuse she received in response. So Gauff was beaten 6-3, 6-3 in a next match against Elise Mertens on Wednesday. So the 24-year-old will face Russia's 26-seed Karen Khachanov next. In Formula One, Britain's George Russell will start from the back of the grid in Sunday's Singapore Grand Prix. So the Mercedes driver has received a power unit penalty from a dramatic Bahrain Grand Prix in Malaysia last Sunday. The 28-year-old qualified in the 8th, but was heading for a podium finish before an engine failure forced him to retire from third place with 5 laps remaining. So Mercedes team principal Toto Wolff has confirmed that Russell needs to take a new power unit this weekend, putting him over the limit on several components and meaning he will be penalized in Singapore. In football, Pep Guardiola is expected to attend Manchester City's Champions League tie against Paris Saint-Germain next week, the club's first home match since they were found guilty of the majority of the 115 charges brought against them by the Premier League. And there you have it, guys. This was some sports update here on Paradise FM. A great morning to you. 54 minutes after 7. A great way to start your morning.
3: 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Batmoreke Muzil, Paradise FM.

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0: 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Let's listen to what today has in store for you according to the stars. Aries, Taurus, Gemini. Here's your guidance for today.
1: All right, first batch of horoscopes. Good morning, Aries. So, Aries, let's check out your power move today. So, take lead on a delayed group decision. Everyone's waiting for your spark. Let's check out your red flag. So, over-explaining yourself to people who aren't listening. That's a red flag. And channel that fire into action, not arguments. Okay, Taurus, good morning. Power move. Treat yourself to a micro upgrade today. A better lunch, a longer walk, zero guilt.

0: Okay, so taking someone's bad personality is of course a red flag. So not your circus, not your monkeys. Leo, good morning. Hype up a colleague or friend. Your endorsement carries huge weight today. And fishing for validation from the wrong crowd is a red flag. You already own the room. Just act like it. And finally, of course, Virgo, delegate a task to delegate a task you've been hoarding. Okay? So rechecking something for the fifth time is a red flag. Trust your work and move on. Voilà, voilà et voilà, nous des Embatteurs Go. 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

0: Libra, Scorpio, Sagittarius. This is what today holds for you.
1: Libra, good morning. Say a polite no without giving a long excuse. And playing peacemaker in a debate that doesn't involve you is a red flag. So you're on airline, protect your peace at all costs. Okay, do that. And let's move on, of course, Scorpio, good morning. Playing your cards close and watch the room, you'll spot an advantage others missed. 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Overthinking. And silence is your ultimate power flex today. So, Scorpio, please don't overthink. Don't do it. Sagittarius, good morning. Lock in on one major goal and crush it before noon. Making big promises while riding a high mood is a red flag. So under-promise and over-deliver. Do that. So c'est quoi l'idée about your horoscope, guys? Comment ça va? 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
3: 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If it's trending, we're talking about it. Stay ahead of the curve and behind the scenes. 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

0: And wrapping for today's horoscope with Capricorn, Aquarius, and Pisces.
1: All right, Capricorn, good morning to you. Take a 15-minute complete step away. So that means no phone, no work. So assuming you're the only person who can do it right is a red flag. So pass the button and take a breath. Aquarius, good morning to you. Peach, the unconventional solution. 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So your weird ideas are your best ideas today. Think about that. My fellow Pisces, good morning. 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I like that one. I like that one a lot. 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

0: It is 4 o'clock, time for the news. Good afternoon. Seychelles has launched its first national action plan on women, peace and security, covering the period from 2026 to 2031. The plan aims to strengthen the participation, protection and capacity of women and girls in matters relating to peace, security and national resilience. The Minister for Social Affairs, Family and Gender Equality, Pamela Charlotte, officially launched the action plan yesterday in the presence of government officials, United Nations representatives, civil society organizations, members of the security sector, and other invited guests at the Eden Blue Hotel. During the ceremony, Minister Charlotte presented copies of the National Action Plan to distinguished guests, including Idil Abisiye, the Policy Advisor on Women, Peace and Security at the United Nations, and Ambassador Liberata Mulamula from Tanzania.
1: A nation cannot call itself fully at peace while women and girls feel unsafe in their own homes, online, or in their own communities. Our situational analysis showed very

0: clearly where the threats to that peace lie. They include gender-based and domestic violence. National studies show that close to 4 in 10 Sesheloa women have experienced physical violence by an intimate partner. They also include drug-related crime, trafficking in persons, cyber violence, economic insecurity, and the growing impact of climate change and disasters on an island nation like ours.
1: The Seychelles Airports Authority has hosted a 2-day regional aviation meeting focused on strengthening NAFISAT, a communication network connecting air traffic control centers across Northeast African region. Seychelles has been part of the network since it became operational in 2007, with NAFISAT satellite technology providing voice and data communications to support air traffic operations. Representatives from countries including Egypt, Kenya, Tanzania, Sudan, and Seychelles met to discuss the network's performance, the challenges facing participating countries, and how the system can be strengthened for the future. The meeting also looked at the challenges faced by Seychelles and how regional cooperation can help address them. The CEO of the Seychelles Airports Authority, Colin Chung-Tav, speaks about the importance of VSAT and the regional meeting.
2: The network has become an important part of the communications infrastructure supporting air navigation services across our regions. For Seychelles, NAFISAT is particularly relevant through our air navigation services, and we recognize the importance of maintaining reliable, resilient, and sustainable communication systems that support the safe and efficient movement of flights across our regions. I believe this meeting provides an important opportunity to reflect on what has already been achieved, and more importantly, to consider how we can continue to strengthen the network over the years for the years ahead.
1: International news now. 33 people have been killed in a Russian glider bomb attack on 2 civilian buses in the frontline city of Kramatorsk in Ukraine. Another 18 people were wounded, said Donetsk regional head Vadim Filashkin, accusing Russia of targeting a bus carrying passengers to kill as many civilians as possible. Images posted by local prosecutors showed the burning metal shell of the bus, along with debris and some of the victims on the road. And finally, a group of 20 young people who were abducted in southeast Nigeria last week have been rescued. The graduates were kidnapped on the 1st of October while they were traveling for a national community service program in the Abia and Akwa Ibom states in the south of the country. They were rescued by the police with the assistance of other security agencies. And that's it. That was the news with Dominic Mochi on Paradise FM.
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2: Boom, right there, right on the nose. 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
1: It's
0: la vida porque
1: a very big pain. I wish I could play all my life because playing for Argentina is the most beautiful thing that can happen. Says Lionel Messi.
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1: I would like to be all my life here. I feel that it's over. The last World Cup was too much. We were very close to completing the dream of myself and all the country to win again the World Cup. We were very close.

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0: L'autre est temps avec station numéro 1 qui fait Cécile briller. 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
1: Here's a tip for that dip. From now on, when you take a chip, just take one dip and end it.
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3: 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Oh, oh my gosh, what? 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

0: from a viral dance in Lagos to a Netflix hit in Seoul. And right back here to the streets of Victoria, culture doesn't just travel anymore, it flies. I'm DM Sextreme and this is Pop Culture. Tonight we aren't just looking at what's popular, we're going to define what pop culture actually means in 2026. So stay curious, Seychelles, the download starts now.
1: Netflix is loading up in October with some of its biggest new movies and series all year. Netflix always seems to make a big push towards the end of the year, and 2026 looks to be no exception. The first of the month always starts with a bunch of incoming licensed stuff. October is Halloween season, so unsurprisingly, there's a few horror movies. Probably the best of those is M. Night Shyamalan's legendary supernatural thriller, The Sixth Sense. There's also the 2013 version of Evil Dead, the slasher mystery horror Happy Death Day to You, and the 90s creature feature Lake Placid. Besides horror, there's also the sci-fi Ad Astra, as well as the globe-trotting thriller Inferno. Also on the first is one of Netflix's most anticipated new series of the year. It's East of Eden, another adaptation of John Steinbeck's classic novel. It follows two generations of the Trask family as love, jealousy, and betrayal tear them apart in California's Salinas Valley.
2: Evil is not always apparent at first glance. It can come cloaked.
1: This is a sweeping 7-episode period drama starring Florence Pugh as Kathy Ames, one of Steinbeck's most infamous characters. East of Eden is a dark story about dysfunctional relationships, buried secrets, and characters constantly struggling between good and evil. It's definitely looking like one of the biggest prestige series of the fall and is dropping on Netflix on October 1st. We're also getting a great crime drama series that's already 4 seasons deep. This is the Paramount Plus show Mayor of Kingstown, and all 4 seasons are coming to Netflix in nearly every region. It's about a powerful fixer in a Michigan town where the prison system is basically the center of everything. He's the go-between for criminals, cops, prison guards, and politicians. Mayor of Kingstown is a really good show that comes from Yellowstone creator Taylor Sheridan. Definitely add it to your queue if you're a fan of high-quality, dark, and gritty crime dramas. It arrives on Netflix on October 5th. And still another big show is dropping in early October. This time it's the brand new suspense thriller Below. It's a 6-episode miniseries about a mysterious sea creature that terrorizes a fisherman in a remote Newfoundland fishing town. Below stars Josh Hartnett and is a suspense thriller with a strong creature horror element. It looks dark, atmospheric, and full of mystery. Should be good if you like horror or small town mystery shows. It releases on Netflix on October 8th. After that, as one of Netflix's biggest fall movie releases, is the Ben Affleck crime thriller Animals. This is about an LA man running for mayor when his son is kidnapped. He and his wife are forced to come up with a massive ransom while secrets from their past start coming to light.
3: There is not calling the police, and then there is killing somebody on purpose.
1: Animal stars and is directed by Ben Affleck. It also has Kerry Washington, Gillian Anderson, and Steven Yeun. It's supposed to be a tense and dark kidnapping story mixed with political intrigue and family secrets. You can check it out when it arrives on Netflix on October 9th. And if all these serious crime dramas and thrillers are not your thing, you could always check out the completely unserious horror flick Cocaine Bear. It's a horror comedy about a murderous black bear who's high on cocaine. It's not much deeper than that. If you need a dumb but fun October movie night, you can check out Cocaine Bear on the 13th. And there are some big returning series coming this month as well. The first of those is the 4th season of the political thriller The Diplomat. It's a fast-moving show about a veteran U.S. diplomat who is unexpectedly appointed as the ambassador to the U.K. Season 4 sees Kate Wyler facing another international crisis, this time involving a conspiracy to steal Russia's most powerful weapon. All 8 episodes of The Diplomat Season 4 arrive on October 15th. Next up, we have another brand new movie. It's the satirical action thriller Sacrifice. It's about a movie star attending an ultra-exclusive charity gala on a Greek island when a mysterious cult leader takes the guest hostage. It stars Chris Evans, Anya Taylor-Joy, Salma Hayek, and John Malkovich. Sounds decent on paper, only there's one problem. This movie hit film festivals already, and the reviews have not been good. How much can we trust those early scores? I'm not sure, but I might wait to see what kind of buzz it's getting before I check it out. Sacrifice hits Netflix on October 16th. Then if you're a fan of adult animation, you'll probably be happy to hear that one of Netflix's best is back this month. It's Cyberpunk Edgerunners 2. It's another 10-episode standalone anime series set in the world of Cyberpunk 2077. This time we follow an entirely new group of characters trying to survive the violent streets of Night City. Cyberpunk Edgerunners 2 drops on the 20th. And one more big returning series this month is the French mystery thriller Lupin. This is part 4 of the show about the brilliant gentleman thief who uses disguises, deception, and elaborate schemes to stay one step ahead of his enemies and the police. Lupin is one of Netflix's biggest international series, and part 4 brings 8 more episodes. You can watch it on October 23rd.

0: some of the biggest movies of 2026 are dropping over the next few months, and almost nobody is talking about them. There's brand new thrillers with A-list stars and blockbusters that a lot of people haven't even heard of. Let's check out 10 upcoming 2026 movies that are still flying way under the radar. Let's start things off with a movie that's dropping today. It's a new A24 action slasher film called Onslaught. It's about genetically engineered super soldiers who escape into the desert, forcing a former army sniper back into action. It comes from Godzilla X Kong director Adam Wingard, so you can expect a violent mix of sci-fi, action, and horror.
1: Cockroach was shot 48 times and survived.
0: Onslaught is short, bloody, and intentionally over the top, with the feel of an old-school 80s B-movie rather than a serious military thriller. Should be good if you're down for some bloody, ridiculous fun. Onslaught is in theaters now. But if you prefer something more gritty and grounded, you might be interested in the survival thriller, The Weight. It's set during the Great Depression and follows a father in a brutal work camp who is offered his freedom in exchange for smuggling gold through dangerous wilderness. The Weight stars Ethan Hawke and Russell Crowe and has an old school adventure movie vibe. You could probably expect a slower, character-driven film mixed with bursts of brutal action, dangerous wilderness, and plenty of tension. Check out The Weight if you enjoy rugged survival thrillers. It hits theaters on September 18th. There's another more modern-looking survival thriller also releasing this month called Heart of the Beast. It's about a special forces veteran and his combat dog who survive a plane crash and find themselves stranded in the Alaskan wilderness.
2: Go on, boy, go on.
0: Heart of the Beast reunites Brad Pitt with director David Ayer, who previously teamed up on the war movie Fury. This looks like a rugged and serious survival thriller with dangerous wildlife, brutal weather, and plenty of tense action, but also an emotional story built around the bond between man and dog. Check out Heart of the Beast if you enjoy wilderness survival stories. It's hitting theaters on September 25th. But it's not all about action and survival this month. This next one is a psychological thriller starring Robert Pattinson. He plays Chris Hansen during the rise of the show To Catch a Predator. The controversial sting operation becomes a TV phenomenon, and Hansen himself finds himself increasingly consumed by its success. This doesn't look so much like a straight biopic, but more like a dark psychological thriller. This should be an unsettling look at true crime, sensational television, and the moral gray areas behind turning real investigations into entertainment. Should be worth checking out if you were a fan of To Catch a Predator or just want something dark and uncomfortable. Primetime releases in theaters on September 25th. There are some solid-looking streaming movies dropping this fall as well. One of those is the Netflix crime thriller Animals. Ben Affleck plays a man running for mayor of LA when his son is kidnapped. He and his wife are forced to take desperate measures to raise the ransom while secrets from their own lives begin coming to light. Ben Affleck is also directing this slow-burn crime thriller, which also stars Kerry Washington, Gillian Anderson, and Steven Yeun. It looks similar to tense thrillers like Gone Girl. Animals will drop on Netflix on October 9th. And if you're a big movie fan like me, don't forget to subscribe to Cinegold. I bring you new hidden gems, new releases, and the best must-see movies worth putting on your radar every month. And October is typically a big month for horror movies. There's one interesting film in the genre that hasn't gotten as much buzz as you'd expect. It's called Other Mommy, and it's about an 8-year-old who begins talking to a mysterious presence in her home she calls Other Mommy.
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0: Other Mommy is based on a novel called Incidents Around the House. This is a supernatural slash psychological horror movie that stars Jessica Chastain. It comes from host director Rob Savage and is produced by horror maestro James Wan. Other Mommy's got the potential to be one of the surprise horror hits of 2026. It releases in theaters on October 9th. And there's even a big movie for comedy fans coming this October. It's called Ali G, Who Is I? It's a Sacha Baron Cohen movie, the same guy who played Borat and Bruno. This time he returns to his clueless, wildly overconfident wannabe gangster character, Ali G. Like Borat, you can expect a mix of scripted comedy and real-world encounters with unsuspecting

0: people, covering everything from politics to social media.
1: She thinks she's preggers. Could you please just tell her that it's probably wind or a big pool?
2: You don't think she's pregnant?
0: Could be good for a laugh. Ollie G, Who Is I, is scheduled to release in theaters on October 23rd. There's also a very different comedy movie coming later this year. It's called Wild Horse 9, and it's directed by Martin McDonagh, who also created In Bruges and The Banshees of Inisherin. It's about two CIA agents who face a trust-testing mission from Santiago to Easter Island during 1973 in Chile. Wild Horse 9 is a dark comedy that stars Sam Rockwell, John Malkovich, and Steve Buscemi. Expect a mix of sharp dialogue, strange characters, and sudden violence. Martin McDonald's movies are usually really good, so this one's definitely worth keeping an eye on. It's hitting movie theaters on November 6th. There's also a big fantasy epic dropping later this year and is called Ramayana Part 1. It's set to be the most expensive Indian film ever made with an estimated budget of $420 million. It's based on an ancient epic about a young prince and princess whose marriage and exile marked the beginning of a legendary journey. You can expect huge battles, elaborate fantasy worlds, and plenty of visual spectacle. This is really being pushed as a global event movie, much like the 2022 film RRR. Ramayana will be hitting theaters internationally on November 6th and in India on the 8th. Then if you're like me and enjoy a good heist movie, there's a solid one coming this November called How to Rob a Bank. It's about a crew of bank robbers who live stream their heist, turning themselves into viral celebrities and putting the FBI on their trail. How to Rob a Bank comes from David Leitch, director of Deadpool 2 and Bullet Train. It should be a fast, stylish action thriller with plenty of humor and elaborate heist sequences. It's got a stacked cast including Nicholas Holt, Zoe Kravitz, Pete Davidson, Anna Sawai, John C. Riley and Christian Slater. It definitely looks worth checking out if you love heist movies. How to Rob a Bank hits theaters on November 13th.
3: We'll be back after this break.

0: Welcome to Watch Mojo, and today we're looking at 10 child stars who made big money from acting when they were young, only to lose most of it.
1: Everybody wanted a piece.
0: Drake Bell. You might assume being on a successful show for years equals a set-for-life payday. Drake Bell's story shows why that isn't always the case.
2: This baby is gonna make us a lot of money.
3: What? I thought you said you were sorry.
2: I am sorry.
3: I thought you meant you were sorry you gambled and you weren't gonna do it anymore.
2: No, I meant I'm sorry I didn't tell you I was gambling, and I definitely want to do it some more.
0: As the star of Drake and Josh, Bell was one of the network's biggest young celebrities throughout the mid-2000s. The hit series made him Nickelodeon royalty, but that success didn't translate into lasting financial security.
4: Why didn't you tell me your family had $1 billion? That's worth mentioning. My sweet, sweet wife.
0: Bell made a series of financial decisions that became difficult to sustain, including buying an expensive home and spending beyond his means. In 2014, Bell filed for bankruptcy, reporting debts that far exceeded his assets, including mortgage obligations for his California home. Adding to his financial troubles, Bell later said that he never received residuals from Drake and Josh, despite the show's continued popularity.
5: It's a lot of evil, corrupt people. That's the only thing that is the answer.
0: Jesse Cave. Playing Lavender Brown in 3 Harry Potter films, Cave became a recognizable face in one of the highest-grossing franchises in movie history.
6: See? He senses my presence. Don't worry, 1-1. I'm here. I'm here.
0: Afterward, she built a quieter career in acting, writing, illustration, comedy, and podcasting, but struggled to find consistent work while supporting her growing family. In 2025, Cave launched an OnlyFans account, not for explicitly sexual content, but rather videos for people with a particular interest in hair.
7: At its heart, it's about feeling like you're talking to somebody and having a little bit of a connection. So chatting with random people all over the world has now become part of my life.
0: She said the venture was a way to get out of debt, renovate her home, and empower herself. The unconventional move eventually became far more successful than her acting career.
7: I mean, I've been recommending it to everybody. I'm trying to get everyone to come on. Pick your weird thing and you can start doing some content of it and make a thing of it.
0: Jackie Coogan. After starring alongside Charlie Chaplin in The Kid, Jackie Coogan became one of Hollywood's very first child superstars. By the time he reached adulthood, he had earned an estimated $3 to $4 million, an astonishing fortune in the 1920s. But when Coogan turned 21, he discovered his mother and stepfather had spent nearly all of it on luxury purchases. Forced to sue for his own earnings, he recovered only a fraction of what he had made, and even needed financial help from Chaplin during the legal battle. His shocking case inspired California's Coogan Act, requiring part of a child performer's income to be protected in trust. His light didn't go dim. Coogan later made his comeback as Uncle Fester in The Addams Family.
8: Ah, oh, well, it's normal to exaggerate in romance.
9: Yeah, but she said she imagined me as the Cary Grant type.
8: What's Cary Grant got that you haven't?
9: Hair.
0: Corey Feldman. For over 50 years, Corey Feldman has been a Hollywood fixture, starting with commercials at age 3 and exploding into stardom with The Goonies, Stand By Me, and The Lost Boys.
10: Don't ever invite a vampire into your house, you silly boy. It renders you powerless.
3: Did you know that?
11: Of course. Everyone knows that.
0: He says he earned around $1 million before turning 16, but by the time he gained legal control of his finances, nearly all of it had disappeared due to parental mismanagement.
12: Because the way my parents did it, which was super slick, because typically like a manager gets 10 to 15%, as you know, uh-huh. Right? Well, my parents were both my managers, and they both took 15%. Wow.
0: Years of substance use disorder and personal struggles further complicated his finances. By 2024, divorce court filings revealed he had just $34,000 in the bank, while owing roughly $192,000 to the IRS. According to those filings, much of his income comes from fan conventions and appearances. Feldman himself has said he receives little meaningful residual income from his biggest 1980s films.
12: Spider-Man, I did 15 number one films and was still getting like, here, license to drive, how about $100,000?
1: Wow.
12: And I'm like, what? It's my name over the damn title.
0: From lost fortunes to major comebacks, there's always another

0: Hollywood worth telling. Catch Watch Mojo's live stream to see the latest one. Scan the QR code to join.
1: I have grown in confidence. I like myself more.
0: Aaron Carter. Before he was old enough to drive, Aaron Carter was already a pop sensation. His 2000 album, Aaron's Party, Come Get It, sold more than 3 million copies in the United States, and his concerts and merchandise made him one of the era's biggest teen stars. Yet the fortune disappeared almost as quickly as it arrived.
2: It was a lot of blowing money, man. It was a lot.
0: Under Coogan's law, his parents were required to set aside 15% of his earnings, but when he turned 18, he received around $2 million and discovered he owed roughly $4 million in unpaid back taxes. In 2013, he filed for bankruptcy, disclosing over $3.5 million in total debt against just $8,200 in assets left to his name. Carter tragically died in 2022, worth an estimated $400,000.
3: What do you think the price of fame was for your family?
4: Self-destructing. Like a tornado just came through our house.
0: Jenna Malone. Watching her mother perform in community theater inspired Jenna Malone to pursue acting, and by age 10, she was already building a remarkable career.
5: Dad, this is Ellie. Come back. This is Eleanor Arroway, transmitting on 14.2 megahertz. Dad, are you there?
0: There's no forgetting her exceptional roles in Stepmom, Donnie Darko, and later as Johanna Mason in The Hunger Games.
6: Hey, how does that sound, Snow? What if we set your backyard on fire? You know, you can't put everybody in here.
7: What? You can't hurt me. It's no one left that I love.
0: But few know the legal battle behind her success. At just 14, Malone sued her mother, alleging more than $1 million of her earnings had been spent on family homes, business ventures, and other expenses instead of being protected. In 2000, she was granted legal emancipation, taking control of both her career and finances. Despite the painful dispute, Malone later revealed that she and her mother eventually reconciled, and she continues acting steadily in Hollywood today.
8: You know, congratulations and gratitude to my mom to allow me the space to be empowered enough to have a voice and to make choices. And I don't think children get that space enough.
0: Christy Carlson Romano. To Disney Channel fans, she was the unforgettable voice of Kim Possible and the overachieving Ren Stevens on Even Stevens.
9: Ren, it's not that important. Just relax for like 5 minutes. A, you might have some fun. And B, people have nothing to tease you about.
10: I'm sorry, but that's just not the way I work.
0: Christy Carlson Romano appeared to have the perfect child star career, but nobody warned her the work would eventually slow to a complete stop. She started earning with Disney at 16, and was never told exactly how much she was making. By 21, she had record and book deals worth around $1 million, and spent it all within a year. The splurges included a Mercedes G-Wagon, a 1972 Corvette she never drove, and a psychic who extracted a significant sum. She ended up in debt. In a candid video, Romano admitted she blew all her Disney money and regrets not investing a dollar of it.
11: And I think over time, the value of money and the influence it had over me, it just got more and more complicated. And it shouldn't be complicated. Money should be very, very simple. And I'm learning that now with time.
0: Gary Coleman. Playing the lovable Arnold Jackson from Different Strokes, Gary Coleman became one of television's highest-paid child actors.
12: What you talking about, Willis?
0: He reportedly earned around $70,000 per episode during the show's peak. Yet by adulthood, much of that fortune had vanished. Coleman successfully sued his parents and former advisor, accusing them of mismanaging millions he had earned as a child. Although he won a multi-million-dollar judgment, he recovered only part of the money.
13: Who walked away with Gary Coleman's millions?
14: You know, even after the lawsuit was concluded, I still don't know.
0: Medical expenses related to the kidney disease he battled throughout his life also placed enormous strain on his finances. Despite being an instantly recognizable face for decades, Coleman was anything but financially secure.
14: I don't know where $18 million went.
0: Cole and Dylan Sprouse. Forced into acting as infants, Cole and Dylan Sprouse became their mother's primary source of income. By 10, she had spent every dollar they earned from friends and Big Daddy.
15: Now, can you tell me how old you are?
16: 5.
15: And what's your birthday?
16: July 15th.
0: A custody battle stripped her of parental rights and had a control.

0: to their father. The Suite Life of Zack and Cody and its spinoff became the Financial Recovery, making them some of the richest Disney child stars of their era.
1: Can't you bump me up? I'm your brother.
2: Yeah, of course! For $5.
0: Then in 2013, after stepping away to attend NYU, Dylan was spotted working as a restaurant host. Fans suspected he was broke, but Dylan pushed back, saying he was financially secure and had taken the job to try a new experience and also help finance his video game habit.
3: To some degree, it's not a bad idea for me to kind of to go out and, you know, hang out, try new stuff and, you know, be whatever.
0: Today, the brothers have a combined net worth of $13 million.
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5: Are you not entertained?
0: Judy Garland. There's no denying that Judy Garland was one of the most iconic child stars of all time.
6: Toto, I have a feeling we're not in Kansas anymore.
0: At just 16, her role as Dorothy in The Wizard of Oz made her one of MGM's brightest young actresses. She headlined hit musicals throughout the 1940s and became one of Hollywood's highest-paid entertainers.
7: Have yourself a merry little Christmas.
0: Despite earning the equivalent of roughly $100 million over her career, Garland's fortune slowly disappeared. Years of alleged financial mismanagement and representatives accused of mishandling her money left her struggling. She also owed the IRS about $500,000 in unpaid taxes, forcing her to sell her home as the government seized her royalties. When she died in 1964, Garland reportedly left behind nearly $4 million in debt.
7: But it's all in the game and the way you play it.
8: We'll be back after this break.

0: Forget about that orange prison jumpsuit. Hot mugshot guy is making his runway debut.
1: Today we're looking at people who were arrested, convicted, or exposed for criminal behavior, but gained public attention and better careers because of their notoriety.
2: The most important thing is just knowing how many people support him, even if he did do it.
1: Gypsy Rose Blanchard.
3: I'm so trapped. I can't tell anyone.
4: You can tell me.
1: On the night of June 10th, 2015, Gypsy Rose, with the aid of her boyfriend, killed her mother, who had exploited and abused her for years. After serving 8 years in prison, Gypsy walked free in December 2023 and somehow became an influencer.
5: Can't bring me down. I'm on a high right now. I'm living my best life, and y'all can't take that from me.
1: Her interviews quickly became internet fodder, with viewers turning her blunt remarks, facial expressions, dance moves, and relationship drama into memes and TikTok trends. Within weeks, she had millions of followers, while her videos racked up hundreds of millions of views.
6: You're trending on TikTok, people saying things like, I'm tipsy for gypsy. How do you explain this?
7: I honestly don't know myself. I consider myself just a normal woman, but I think maybe my story resonates with a lot of people.
1: She began posting GRWMs, outfit videos, and glimpses of her newfound freedom, essentially becoming a lifestyle creator whose biggest story was her own past. Then Lifetime turned that transformation into Life After Lockup, following her life beyond prison.
7: It just kind of seems like everybody has just gone gypsy bat crazy.
1: Jeremy Meeks. In June 2014, Meeks was arrested in Stockton, California during a gang crackdown and charged with firearm offenses. But his life changed when his police mugshot went viral.
8: I mean, maybe this could be the next Bachelor behind bars.
9: It's kind of an unexpected match.com for this guy.
1: His striking looks turned him into an internet sensation almost overnight, earning him the nickname Hot Felon and making him a meme.
10: Nearly 100,000 likes on Facebook when the police department posted it. And over the weekend, memes.
1: Released in 2016, Meeks signed with White Cross Management and soon walked runways for Philip Plein and Tommy Hilfiger. After appearing in a music video in 2018, he moved into acting, making his debut in the 2020 film Trigger and appearing in several movies afterward. He also expanded into fashion, signing a reported $15 million deal to develop his own clothing line. By 2024, he had even published his autobiography, Model Citizen.
11: Getting legal money is amazing. It really is. It's not stressful, you know. You don't have to worry. Getting that legal bag, oh my gosh, it changed my life.
1: Chai Phol Wifa. When Orawan Nongchampu Wangsricha vanished from her village in Mukdahan in May 2020, her uncle, Chai Phol Wifa, quickly became the face of the search. He cried on camera, appealed for justice, and gained widespread public sympathy. The case received relentless TV coverage, turning Chai Phol into a minor celebrity. Donations poured in. He built a new house and launched a YouTube channel with hundreds of thousands of subscribers. He even landed endorsements and appeared in music videos.
12: Aided by his handsome looks, he became a social influencer, taking advantage of his overnight fame to appear as a fashion model and product presenter. He even won a spot in TV news show dedicated to the murder case.
1: Meanwhile, investigators were quietly building a case against him. Evidence placed him near the mountain where Nongchampu's body was found. It appears he had abducted and left her there to starve. In August 2025, he was sentenced to 26 years.
12: Many people are questioning the Thai media and society's response to Champu's death.
1: For more breakdowns of compelling cases and true crime stories, scan the QR code on screen to join WatchMojo's 24/7 true crime live stream. Anna Delvey.
13: What's you wearing? You look poor.
1: Between 2013 and 2017, Anna Sorokin, better known as Anna Delvey, pretended to be a wealthy German heiress and infiltrated New York's elite social scene. Her deception eventually collapsed, leading to her 2019 conviction for grand larceny and theft of services.
14: You've been described as a con woman. Very good con artist.
15: I don't see myself as such.
14: You don't think you've conned anybody?
15: No.
1: But before she even stood trial, Jessica Pressler's 2018 New York Magazine article had already turned her story into a sensation by exposing her extraordinary deception to a huge audience. Her biggest transformation came when Netflix paid for the rights to her story, which became Inventing Anna.
16: Now the world will know that I am not an idiot. I'm not some
1: 2024, she appeared on Dancing with the Stars, performing in a bedazzled ankle monitor. Some viewers hated her attitude, others loved her precisely because she seemed completely unbothered.
4: What are you going to take away from this competition? Nothing.
1: Yuka Takayoka. After stabbing her boyfriend, Phoenix Luna, in their apartment in May 2019, Yuka Takayoka did something bizarre. She sat behind his unconscious body, smoking a cigarette and talking on her phone while he bled out. Takayoka had found photos on his phone that she believed proved infidelity and decided to kill Luna.
16: Yuka felt betrayed, and while Luna was still cleaning up, Yuka grabbed a kitchen knife and took it to bed with her.
1: Though Luna survived, the image of Takayoka, calm, bloodied, cigarette in hand, went viral, sparking a bizarre online following. Some called her a beautiful criminal. Others compared her to a yandere, the anime archetype of a girl driven to murderous obsession by love.
16: Many men, in real life, find this anime portrayal adaptation of characters attractive and have applied it to Yuka in real life.
1: Convicted of attempted murder and sentenced to 3.5 years, Takayoka was released in 2023 and returns to social media, posting cosplay and gaming content. Jordan Belfort. Running a fraudulent brokerage firm made Jordan Belfort millions, but it also landed him in prison. Belfort and his associates used manipulative pump-and-dump schemes to defraud investors. This helped him finance an extravagant lifestyle filled with luxury homes, cars, and drugs.
17: It was a life of debauchery.
18: Totally.
17: And you smile when you say that.
1: In 1999, he pleaded guilty to securities fraud and money laundering and eventually served 22 months in prison. But his criminal past became the foundation of a second career. Belfort turned his experiences into the memoir, The Wolf of Wall Street, adapted into the 2013 film starring Leonardo DiCaprio. The movie transformed Belfort from a convicted financial criminal into a globally recognizable pop culture figure. He became an author, motivational speaker, and sales trainer, building a legitimate business around the story of his crimes.
18: I've said enough about this. Let's move on.
17: Let me ask you this
18: Okay? I'm honestly ready. I'm not going to get attacked here. You're here, so I'm done with this. Next.
17: I'm not attacking you.
18: No, but honestly, I'm just... You're a very nice woman, but you're starting to, like, get to the point. It's obviously just the hatchet show up here, so I'm kind of, like, you know, pretty much ready to move on.
1: Cameron Herron.
19: Do you regret anything that happened yesterday?
1: A street race in Tampa, Florida, ended with Cameron Herron crashing into a mother and her young daughter, killing both. He pleaded guilty to vehicular homicide and was sentenced to 24 years in prison.
20: This is a particularly difficult case because there's really nothing that the court can do that's capable of fixing the harm that has been caused to the victims in this case.
1: That should have been the end of his public notoriety. Instead, trial footage spread across TikTok, Twitter, and Instagram, where millions became fascinated by his appearance. TikTok clips with a specific hashtag amassed over 26 million views, sparking a wave of content that collectively reached over 2 billion views on the platform alone.
21: The hashtag Justice for Cameron Herron and Free Cameron would trend on Twitter and TikTok. Herron's attorney denies he or his client's family had anything to do with it.
1: Some supporters called him attractive, declared themselves in love with him, and demanded his release. Others sent him letters, insisting someone so good-looking could not possibly be a killer. Frank Abagnale Jr.
22: You're one of the greatest con men of all time. You're the daddy of them all.
1: Through his legendary tales of deception, Frank Abagnale Jr. captured the public's attention and never let it go. As a teenager, he allegedly forged large checks while cleverly posing as a Pan Am pilot, a doctor, and a lawyer.
23: But everything had a purpose. So, you know, I walked down the street, I saw an airline crew come out of a hotel, and at first I thought to myself, if I could get one of these uniforms when I walk in a bank, they'll be much more apt to cash my check.
1: These wild exploits were cemented in history through both his autobiography and Steven Spielberg's hit film

0: True crime celebrity. The wealthy New York real estate heir had long been suspected in the disappearances and deaths of people close to him, including his wife, Kathleen McCormick, and his friend, Susan Berman. Then filmmaker Andrew Jarecki made him the subject of HBO's The Jinx.
1: I want to show you the envelope that that letter came in. Would you read me the address on this envelope?
0: Durst agreed to be interviewed for the series, seemingly offering unprecedented insight into the mysteries surrounding him. But the documentary became much bigger than a television investigation when Durst was caught on a hot microphone making an incriminating statement after filming.
2: Kill them all. Of course.
0: He was arrested shortly afterward and eventually convicted of murdering Berman.
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4: We're going to have a great time together, Cheryl.
0: Luigi Mangione.
5: Luigi the Musical is based on none other than Luigi Mangione, the man suspected of killing UnitedHealthcare CEO Brian Thompson.
0: Shooting UnitedHealthcare CEO Brian Thompson in Manhattan should have made Luigi Mangione notorious for all the wrong reasons. Instead, the December 2024 killing turned him into an unlikely internet celebrity.
6: He shot Thompson twice at close range. The second shot came as Mr. Thompson turned and faced the defendant.
0: After his arrest, photos of the Ivy League graduate spread across social media, where some supporters portrayed him as a symbol of anger toward the American healthcare system.
7: The most important thing is just knowing how many people support him, even if he did do it, is really fascinating, because it really just shows how dire the situation actually is, that the healthcare system is broken.
0: The attention quickly outgrew the crime itself. Supporters raised money for his legal defense, while others sold merchandise bearing his likeness and celebrated him online. Mangione has since remained a fixture in the news, possibly inspiring others to commit their own crimes. Some think he may have inspired copycat violence, including the July 2025 shooting at NFL headquarters in Manhattan and the Palisades fire earlier that year.
6: While the defendant pled guilty, our office does not have a plea agreement with him. Instead, he pled open.
8: This was Pop Culture. Till next Thursday, take care. This is DMZ Extreme, signing out. Good night.

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package done. 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Dressed in camouflage. Before I turned 21, I was already savage done.

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